0: интереснее.
1: Hello, darkness, my old friend. Knocking at my door again, begging me to come outside, let you back into my life.

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We're hungry, beware of our appetite. Distant drums ringing news of a kill tonight. The kill which I share with my passengers. We take our fill, take our fill, take our fill.

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A vox become a venom, it's my brain thinks bomb like. So I listen, he's a conkite. As I grow, and as I grow collect.

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My brain thinks bomb like bomb like.